very important gas is in the air that we all need to live and survive? You're right, it's oxygen. Fortunately for us, all of the green plants in the world give out oxygen. We breathe it in, and it allows us to continue living. You might say, hey, this sounds a bit one-sided. What do we do for the plants? Well, every time we breathe,

0: Hi, this is John Entwistle.
1: And this is Pete Townsend
0: of The Who.
2: Hi, this is Carlos Santana.
3: Hey, my name is Skin.
4: And I'm Cass, and we are Skunk and Nancy on Mescal Rock.